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Southside Jamaica, we mobbing them bricks, so pull up with them blicks. Some of the best shooters out of New York, they don't play with the Knicks. That ain't 5 of your foreign.

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And there's something I want to say. 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

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That's when I knew that your heart was scarring. Friends to lovers need a part to star in. Like, wait, babe,

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0: Take it.
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0: Well, you have to learn.
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I feel very stressed. I'll have a hangover. It never helps, but

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I love being on my own. I always prefer being on my own than being with people. And I feel like maybe I've been like overcompensating.